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0: 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Buffalo Traffic Jam. 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
2: Good morning. I have Ryan Roberts with Green Beret Racing and Justina, the Halloween Queen. Good morning.
3: Good morning.
4: Good morning.
2: Yeah, so Justina, I've been working with you a lot on the different nonprofit things that you're doing, and this is something new that you brought to me. So let's talk about Green Beret Racing and how you got involved with that.
3: Well, I also want to say thank you to you for everything that you've done. You probably don't realize the impact that you make with nonprofits, and so I'm really glad that we're paired up again, and thank you for all you do, and for serving in the military. I really appreciate
2: that. Thank you.
3: So, yeah, these, speaking of military, this is a group of veterans and non-veterans, and they do a gauntlet race at PPIR, which is going to be on August 15th. And I accidentally ran into them at the car show singing the national anthem. We needed a flag. Here comes Ryan with the flag. And you know how it goes after that. It's like, okay, what are you doing? What's going on?
2: Yeah.
3: And my passion for veterans and Mount Carmel Veterans Service Center and all that stuff, and racing, I grew up drag racing, led me to teaming up with them, and they're amazing, and I cannot wait to see all the things that we're going to do. So,
2: yeah. So,
3: right, Ryan?
4: Oh, yeah. So Green Beret Racing, just to give you a little rundown, is about a five-year, 501c3 nonprofit that basically seeks to give veterans their family and friends dates and events and things to look forward to. You know, we fight mental health together by racing.
3: Yeah.
2: That's super powerful. And I know that battle myself very well.
3: So do I. It's crazy how many people are struggling, and you guys help make it easier for people to say, hey, I'm struggling mentally. Let's do something fun. And it gets people out of their heads, right? And it gets them involved in something new. So that's really awesome.
2: Yeah. For me, I like to isolate, you know, and a lot of us do. And so to build a community that gets together and literally builds together and does these fun events together, I think that's super important to have that community.
3: Talk about bringing a positive out of a negative situation, right?
2: Yeah.
3: Super dope.
4: Well, we believe everything that made a lot of this team members amazing in the military is what makes them succeed and strive in the real world. They just sometimes need a leg up or an opportunity to find that zone. We try to recruit everybody. Hey, come join us. Look out for us. Share our story. Help somebody. You know a vet that's suffering. Help them. Mm-hmm. Talk. Cry together. This is all what happens behind the scenes of racing, where it's a selfless environment. Racing in its pure form is selfish. I'm out here, I'm racing, I'm the guy. But everything that goes to that moment, that prestige of being able to race, is a village.
3: Yeah,
4: And we constantly are reaching out to everybody in the team, the other teams. Hey, how are you doing? What do you need? How's that going? And it gives us a really good purpose for these events. The racing is secondary to the event.
2: Yeah.
4: Almost every racing event, we have a mixer or a social
3: event. A cookout, yeah.
4: And the cookout on August 14th at Pikes Peak Harley-Davidson from 3 to 6:30 is going to be amazing.
3: Oh,
4: all
3: yeah.
4: Four cars will be there.
3: Silent auction. Yeah. Meet the team. That's going to be fun. Your Queen of Halloween will be there.
4: Yeah.
3: And we've got music and food, and it's just going to be amazing. Yeah. I hope you can come summer.
2: Yeah. Yeah. I mean, it's during the weekend. I love taking my family to events, and I think this is right up our alley, so you probably will see me there. And so this get together is on the 14th at Pikes Peak Harley Davidson. And then, of course, the Sidewinder Rally course at PPIR, that thing is the next day.
3: Yeah.
4: And generally, those tracks are closed to the public, but we have allotted an amount of VIP experiences, as well as you'll be able to be a marshal if you come to the August 14th event and win a raffle or buy a silent auction item. All the proceeds go to fund this team. 98% of the money raised by this team directly goes to building the team and the veteran support. We're a very much a lean organization that strives to just put the money back to the people. We've had some amazing sponsors to get to this point, or we wouldn't have been able to get to this point.
3: Yeah. Like Black Rifle Coffee, which is awesome. Oh, and also I'm going to have some Metallica guitar picks to give away.
2: Ooh.
3: So yeah, you guys should definitely come in. I don't know what happened, but the other day a guy just dropped off like 100 Metallica World Tour guitar picks.
2: That's
3: and
2: awesome.
3: I was like, well, there you go. Like, we can share it. So yeah, Harley Davidson too. Shout out to them for always supporting my crazy ideas. They
4: were supporting veterans and having an amazing space for us to, you know, really hold an event.
2: Yeah. So Green Beret Racing, that's who we're chatting with right now, if you're just now joining us, and they're doing the Battle of the Branches. Let's talk about that.
4: Yeah. Well, the team was started to help people, as we talked about, fighting mental health and together racing. And it was razors and side-by-sides and motorcycles and racing in the desert and Baja, et cetera. And this last year, the founder of Green Beret Racing, Nick Merrick, 16-year Green Beret, 22-year Army, told me, I have a better idea. It's going to be called Battle of the Branches. We're going to recruit all of our friends from Army, Navy, Air Force, Marines this year to have each have a car.
2: Yeah.
4: And he sent me an AI video of four Crown Vic police interceptors.
3: It's wild. It is so the desert, wild.
4: And I went, what is this?
2: What is happening?
3: And how can I do it?
4: Yeah, and he said what he said. And he says, we're going to build four cop cars into off-road Baja trucks. Will you go to this address in Pueblo West and pick up the Navy's car? I said, absolutely.
3: Sign
4: I have
3: me
4: a
3: up.
4: Warehouse.
2: Yeah, that's so really cool. And then you guys have built those up, and that's what we're doing here. You're going to do that race on August 15th at Pikes Peak International Raceway. So if you are maybe a veteran or, you know, have a family member who is in the service and you support a certain branch, then this might be up your alley to kind of go root them on.
3: We should ask everybody that comes in, like, what are you, Marine? Navy? Are you Air Force? Are you Army? Like
4: we ask that by donations sometimes.
3: How
4: too
3: fun.
4: You can put money just to the Navy, just to the Army. And actually on August 14th at Pikes Peak Harley, one of the raffle items is ride-alongs. And
3: that's
4: each
3: gonna be
4: team
3: fun.
4: Is going to be challenged to raise the most money for that ride-along respective to team. And that will add 1 point to their Battle of the Branches season tally, which is getting heated.
2: Yeah, I saw Marines were ahead.
4: We are ahead. I'm actually on the Marines team.
3: What are you, Summer?
2: I'm Navy.
3: Navy.
2: All the way. CBs. Woo!
4: Yeah. The good thing about this group is it's very inclusive. Personally, I'm a non-veteran that was recruited to be a part of the team, and it's given me deep purpose and honor to help veterans transition from military life to real world, work life, what I would call all things good.
3: Mm-hmm.
4: And this position has given me a way to serve currently all four branches. I think this is crucial for patriots, civilians to do. The division between, oh, you're a veteran, non-veteran, has got to go.
2: Yeah.
4: Or you're an American.
2: Yeah.
4: Support your fellow Americans. Support your veteran. Transition them. Give them a hug. Tell them you need them.
3: Right? Just
4: invite
3: a smile
4: them.
3: Sometimes changes
4: serious.
3: The
2: well,
3: whole vibe.
2: It's definitely appreciated. I like that sentiment. And if you're just now tuning in, we've got Green Beret Racing in, and they've got big events coming up August 14th and 15th. You've got the barbecue kind of get together at the Pikes Peak Harley Davidson on the 14th from 3 to 6:30 p.m. and then racing the next day at Pikes Peak International Raceway. So you can make it a whole weekend for fellow veterans and service members. If they're interested in maybe getting involved with Green Beret Racing,
3: what's the website?
4: Yeah. Absolutely. GreenBeretRacing.org. That's GreenBeretRacing.org. And you can also find us on YouTube as well as TikTok at Battle of the Branches. We're on Instagram at Green Beret Racing as well as Facebook, Green Beret Racing. Get involved.
2: Yeah.
4: We would love to have support. We would love for you to come just talk to us, share your story, tell us what you want to do, and hopefully they can line up and we can come race with us.
3: Yeah, that's super cool.
2: Yeah, I know a lot of my veteran friends are into cars. They're big car nerds. My husband is in himself all day long. We don't even watch our cable anymore. He just watches YouTube.
3: Mm-hmm.
2: He watches racing. He watches people building cars. So, I mean, that's a good avenue. I've never heard of this organization before, so I'm glad to be putting this out there.
3: Thank you.
4: Big time for getting the word out and opening up your doors to us. That's all we want to do. Help people become more productive, more useful.
3: Have fun. Enjoy life.
2: Hobbies,
3: right?
2: Hobbies, right?
3: Yeah.
4: And if you do enjoy racing and off-road, these cars will shock you.
2: Yeah.
4: You know, 2-inch chrome Ollie roll bars, fuel cells, 3-inch lifts with Fox coilover, 3-inch. So we're 6-inch lifted cop cars on 33-inch tires.
3: Super fun.
4: BFG all terrains. Thanks to Yeti Coolers, Black Rifle Coffee Company, 103.9 has been fantastic, and we really appreciate this relationship.
2: Thank you.
3: We do. And come see the Queen of Halloween at Pikes Peak Harley Davidson. I'll be there helping with this whole kickoff party. And you know, it's always a lot of fun when I get involved.
2: It is. Can't wait. You'll probably see me there.
3: Oh, yeah. I think she should do the ride along. I think that would be dope.
2: I'm scared of the way my husband drives.
3: Lord.
2: I don't know.
4: There's 5-point harnesses
3: It'll
4: and racing
3: fine.
4: Seats
3: You'll
4: and
3: be
4: roll cages, helmets.
3: That's right.
2: All right. Well, again, it's August 14th and 15th with Green Beret Racing. That's Green Beret. GreenBeretRacing.org. And of course, you can find them on YouTube, social media, all of that, and support a good cause.
3: Thank you for all you do.
2: Thank you.
4: Thank you very much.
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4: And good morning, my brethren. Hey, it's Pastor Crowley. Welcome to Sunday service, the only church whose holy scripture is just a bunch of liner notes. Got a couple hours of classics for you today. Gonna be a fun show. But before the fun, business. Time for a reading from the Book of Sunday Service Church Bulletin. We're excited to be a part of this year's Vestibules on Parade Cathedral Tour. But just know now that my room will be locked and unavailable for tours, and I refuse to explain why. Our death metal bell choir is looking for someone to operate their blood hose if anybody wants to volunteer. And finally, when I said we needed organ donations, I meant donations to get a new musical organ, not that worryingly tall pile left on our doorstep that I had to call Biohazard to come get. So those organs are not available to be returned now. Hope nobody was needing. Well, for today's show, it's a delight. We're going to be celebrating some new music getting dropped, like from Boards of Canada and Blonde Redhead, by playing some classics. We got Blind Melon on the show today, Modest Mouse, Mineral, Mazzy Star, Sad One with the Frames, Dag Nasty, and coming up in just a little bit, up next, Low, the Field Mice, and the priorly mentioned Boards of Canada. But first, I did not expect to get new music from the DeRuddy Column. 15 years since the last album, the DeRuddy Column is Vinnie Riley and whoever he ends up playing with at any given moment, coming out of the same scene that birthed Joy Division. In fact, Martin Hannett, who championed both, produced work from both of them. They were both on Factory Records back in the day, and it's so interesting to hear the DeRuddy Column's experimental guitar work in comparison with Joy Division, knowing they were like friends. In fact, there's a story about how Joy Division actually helped glue sandpaper onto the album sleeves of a DeRuddy Column album. That's how tight they were. From 1984's album Vinnie Riley, some chill instrumental action to get us started here. The DeRuddy Column with Otis on X1039 Sunday Service.

0: X1039 Sunday Service Boards of Canada with Music as Math. That's coming off their second album, GeoGaddy. Came out in 2002. Their first album, Music Has the Right to Children, was much more chill. And even though I've joked a lot on this show, I'm Pastor Crowley, by the way. Thanks for noticing. Even though I've joked a lot about bands having second albums that are darker and more introspective, which I stole from The Onion, by the way. I don't want to take credit for that bit. Boy, does Boards of Canada go for it, man. Super dark. I mean, all kinds of like weird numerological occult esoterica involved in the album. When they go dark, they really meant it, man. Really taking electronic music another step forward while absolutely being in the tradition of like Aphex Twin kind of character, Boards of Canada. Oh, yeah. Some people, you know, sometimes we like to deliberately feel uncomfortable. Boards of Canada, good for that while also soothing you at the same time. It's weird. Well, let's see here. Weird can be the name of the game coming up. We got Blind Melon with a song that frankly does like kind of get me in the heart. We've got Lush. We've got Mineral. Classic emo. Early mid period emo. Modest Mouse and more. It's all to come on X1039 Sunday Service.
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Mineral with Parking Lot, closing song from their 1997 album, The Power of Failing. Definitely a high water mark in the emo scene. I will note, humbly, called out a couple of weeks ago for describing Sunny Day Real Estate as Midwest emo, and it was fairly so. Half fairly. I'll take it a little bit. Because, yes, Sunny Day Real Estate from Seattle, definitely associated with Midwest emo, though. Much as Mineral, who came from Houston. And I think, you know, if there's any band that deserves to be absorbed by a much easier to live in Midwest, at least compared to Texas, come on. Give it to Mineral. And interesting, too, in that they're a pair of bands that aren't from the Midwest, but get associated with Midwest emo while also having a pretty similar kind of sound. If perhaps Mineral is almost the connective tissue between that and their friends like the Promise Ring and Jimmy World. Well, coming up here, we'll play some classic blonde redheads since they just dropped new music. But first, requested by Jennifer this past week. And I had to painfully say, oh, I can't play that during my regular shift. That's a Sunday service song right there. Well, now we're doing it. From a landmark album that's on the another side of Midwest emo, on the much mathier side. From The Lonesome Crowded West, one of my favorite albums of all time. It's Out of Gas from Modest Mouse on X1039 Sunday Service.

0: Blonde Redhead with Equus on X1039. Hey, what's up? It's Pastor Crowley. I played that one for the horse girls out there. From their sixth album, Misery is a Butterfly from 2004. Some up-tempo stuff from Blonde Redhead. I mean, they do that. We might be used to the smoky, smooth Blonde Redhead, but they got to show us they got some range, man. Just dropped a new track this past week. Blood Spilled did pretty well on the 3 o'clock throwdown thing that I do in the afternoon. So I thought, well, whether it did well there or not, we're celebrating Blonde Redhead. Can't stop a man. They've been around for over 30 years at this point. Ridiculous. Well, let's see. Let's keep it ridiculous coming up right around the corner. Sold My Fortune. Classic Sugar Tooth. We'll bust out Pinback. We got Mazzy Star on the way. We got Loop. Some sad stuff with the Frames, and we'll see what else we can pack in here. It's all classics on Sunday Service on X1039.
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0: What happens in a New York minute? 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

X1039 Sunday Service, Mazzy Star with Blue Flower. That's actually a Slap Happy song right there. Which, if you haven't checked out Slap Happy, I think I played them here before. Super weird experimental pop band from the 70s and later. Absolutely a pioneering band, Slap Happy. So yeah, Mazzy Star, ready to go. First single off their first album, She Hangs Brightly, from 1991. Always interesting when a band makes their first big release a cover. You know what I mean? And some bands will get stuck in that, but not Mazzy Star, man. Not Hope Sandoval. She's too good. She's too good. Well, speaking of good, coming up, we got the Smiths. We got Smog with Dress Sexy at My Funeral. And then a song that will hearken to a funeral as well. Sad news with the Frames. But first, I thought, you know, let's get a little bit extra weird here. Mostly because I feel like one thing we love here on Sunday Service is stuff that's hard to categorize, that crosses over between styles and sensibilities. Something that band Loop did pretty well. A band that had time with psychedelia, shoegaze, noise. A band out of Croydon, Surrey, England. For their second album, A Gilded Eternity, they decided to go a little bit spacey, but dare I say, some goth post-punk stylings in this track right here. Even as it has a sort of, you know, more of a noisier space rock sound. Let's jump into it here, man. From 1990's A Gilded Eternity, this is Loop with Vapor for the kids on X1039.

0: The Frames with Revelate on X1039 Sunday Service. Some sad news this past week with the death of Glenn Hansard, lead dude behind The Frames. Legendary Irish band. Had a bit of a minor hit with Revelate here in the States, but, you know, pretty big in Ireland, naturally. Dude, Glenn Hansard, quite the musician, man. He started out as a busker in his teens and moved all the way up to winning an Academy Award for Best Original Song. I mean, can't ask for much more than that, which that, by the way, was the song Falling Slowly from the movie Once, 2007. Clearly a beloved figure. It's really sad. And as crappy as it is, dare I be a little bit of a smartass in a nice way? He died in a motorcycle crash. I mean, kind of heavy metal. Dog. A dude that lived life to the fullest. I mean, if I started a legendary Irish band and had a few hits, oh, I would retire on that, but not him. He was an actor. Did I mention that? Yeah. Nonstop. Glenn Hansard. Rest in peace, man. Coming up, last bit of Sunday service. Let's bust out the Ramones, Concrete Blonde, Dag Nasty, Swans, and whatever else I can fit in here on X1039 Sunday Service.
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X1039 Sunday Service, Dag Nasty with Circles. That's Brian Baker's band in between Minor Threat and Bad Religion. Damn, what a lineup, man. Off of their 1986 album, Can I Say? And I believe it was on a Tony Hawk video game at one point. So you might recognize it from that. Skate gamers. Yup, Brian Baker's band after the breakup of Minor Threat, but hey, still tight with Ian McKay. Ian McKay produced that first album of theirs, Can I Say? And part of that connective tissue between hardcore and emo, early, early emo. As early as it gets. Well, let's see here. Coming up, we're going to finish off strong and heavy with New Model Army and Quicksands. But first, ooh, fun one right here. The Great Swans, the great Michael Gira, ultra experimentalist. Can't go more than a handful of albums without getting anxious and thinking he needs to change his style. And thank goodness, because he always does something interesting with it. This track right here got its own single release when Swans were dropping an ultra classic, The Great Annihilator, from 1995. In their sort of like Nick Cavey period, I don't know, I hate to even compare anything with Swans. You should just let it kind of happen. From the same track as one of their big ones, I Am the Sun. Bust it out. I feel like it's a song that only gets more relevant with time. Swans, Celebrity Lifestyle on X1039 Sunday Service.

0: X1039 Sunday Service post-hardcore from Quicksand with Thorn in My Side. From their 1995 album Manic Compression. That is a post-Gorilla Biscuits project right there. Since I just played, was that last week when I played Gorilla Biscuits? I should probably know that sort of thing. Walter Schreifel's main dude of Gorilla Biscuits had a side project called Moondog. When that didn't kind of work out, he basically took most of the same people and formed Quicksand. Gorilla Biscuits would go on to break up a couple of years after the formation of all that stuff. Quicksand, super awesome, dude. Heavy as hell, very much in the vein of like Washington, D.C. post-hardcore, though they are from New York City. Maybe that's what made them slightly heavier. All right, well, that's going to do it for the show here. Hey, thanks for hanging out for Sunday service here, a couple hours of classics. We'll see. I know I've been a day or two late on the playlist for the last couple of weeks. That's because it's hot out and I'm always tired. I don't feel like doing anything. But I'll tell you what, I'm going to try harder. See if we can get the playlist up tomorrow. X1039radio.com. Otherwise, I am out of here. Starling in next. Just got your afternoon. Pastor Crowley away.
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Farouk Assault taking us into the noon hour on X1039. I'm Starling. I had such a fun time yesterday at Red Sunset Grill, and I really enjoyed meeting you. I got Blue October this hour, also Cage the Elephant and Linkin Park. Now it's news from Blue Brigada on X1039.

X1039. You are not going to believe who is playing at Coachella. No, really, you are not going to believe it. Tell you about that in 10. Now it's Susie and the Banshees on X1039.

0: news for Muse on X1039. Can you believe who is playing at Coachella 2027? It is going to be William Shatner. He and his metal band are on the lineup for Coachella 2027, and the 95-year-old Star Trek legend, he's working on an album with new group, the Cluckers. Let's call them the Cluckers. So it appears he appears to have revealed that he and his new heavy metal band, the Cluckers, will perform at Coachella 2027, and the 95-year-old Star Trek star is preparing to appear at Riot Fest in Chicago next month, where he will preview material from his forthcoming album with the new group, What the F is Heavy Metal? I just might have to buy that one because, you know, I know he is probably not an amazing guitar player. He is probably not an amazing singer, but man, is that man entertaining.
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Now, the song that I have coming up next, Devil's Haircut from Beck. 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He is going to be at Red Rocks on October 1st. 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

0: 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And don't miss Buffalo Traffic Jam on tour now. 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

Starling coming at you from the X1039 studio. I got No Doubt, Red Jumpsuit Apparatus, and Alanis Morissette this hour. Now it's the newest from Modest Mouse, Picking Dragons' Pockets. I really love this song, but they have a major scandal going on right now in their group. Tell you about that in 10 on X1039.

timeless track from the Cranberries on X1039. So I told you there's a bit of a scandal going on with Modest Mouse. I didn't ever think that this would be them, but here we are. So San Francisco's premier music festival, Outside Lands, is right around the corner, but one highly anticipated act has made a last-minute change to its lineup. On August 7th, at the Sutro stage, Modest Mouse is set to close out the evening, but the band will be without guitarist Simon O'Connor. The parting of ways comes after screenshots recently surfaced on Reddit of a conversation over Instagram between O'Connor and a 16-year-old girl. O'Connor sent a sexually explicit meme and then apologized, and it was very explicit. It was bad. To which the Instagram user in question responded that she assumed he had been hacked. He responded, quote, I wish I was hacked, just had a party night and looking at everything with one eye, you know? But you did blindside me with a gaggle of likes and then very little intro besides bikini pics. So this is the problematic part. So we are both to blame. He quickly deleted the message, but not before its recipient screenshotted it. The Instagram user's bio stated that she is 16 years old. Then O'Connor responded with a lengthy statement on Reddit in which he blamed the encounter on the assumption that the account's owner was someone he knows who habitually creates social media accounts with the purpose of messing with him. He wrote that once he realized his mistake, he unsent the messages and ceased communications. Quote, all I can do is tell the truth, take responsibility for my mistake, and apologize. I am sure that we are going to have an update to this. So X1039 will keep you posted.

0: 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And remember that every week, except last week, because Cody was out, we do this little segment called Pet of the Week. We have Cody from the Humane Society, except last week, the Humane Society of the Pikes Creek region. He comes in with a little lady or gentleman, and we get them in action, and we post them to our socials. So be sure to find us on Facebook and Instagram at X1039 Radio.
1: 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We're sleeping until nap time. It's all good.
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You know, it's going to be hot this afternoon. 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

X 103.9, throwing it back to 1984 with the Cars, you might think. Now, yesterday, we were giving away that grand prize in the X Marks the Spot contest. 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We were giving away tickets to My Chemical Romance, Noah Kahan, The Gorillaz, and The Smashing Pumpkins. And we gave away a total of $1,700. Congratulations to grand prize winners Katie and Amy, and runners-up Steve and Reggie. And we had a blast out at Red Sunset Grill, and their food is so good. Special shout-out

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I'm Starling. I got Huba Stank, Jimmy Eat World, and the Pixies this hour. 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

0: That's the news from Dirty Heads. X1039 presents our 6th annual Teed Off Classic Charity Golf Tournament. It's going to be at Cheyenne Shadows Golf Course on August 7th. Now, we extended that early bird special. It's $600 per team, $150 per player. And the winning foursome is going to go home not only with $500, but they could also win four pairs. You won't win four pairs of tickets, but you will win a pair of tickets to one of these shows, My Chemical Romance, MCR, or Weezer, or The Gorillaz, or The Smashing Pumpkins. You could also win a guitar signed by AJR. We are going to feed you at this event. Breakfast from Whataburger, lunch from Mission Barbecue, drinks from Coca-Cola, and you are going to get a commemorative t-shirt courtesy of McDivitt Law Firm. 100% of the proceeds from raffles and registration go to 50 for the Fallen. 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

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Looks like the hits keep coming for Jared Leto. I'll tell you more about that after the Pixies. 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

0: Throwback from the Pixies on X103.9. Let's talk about Jared Leto. He has been a major disappointment to me. I loved him in movies back in the 90s, early 2000s. Then he kind of dropped out of acting. Well, of course, not Tron, right? Kind of dropped out of acting to focus on his music career. The BBC has done a documentary about the allegations against him. And there's someone in the documentary, an ex-crew member, a man who previously worked for Jared Leto and his band 30 Seconds to Mars, has spoken out about what he claims was an uncomfortable backstage culture surrounding the actor and musician. So I'm not going to go into the allegations. I don't know. Just not in the mood for it today. He remained anonymous in the documentary. He spoke about his experiences working with Leto. Brad, his name is Brad in the documentary, toured with the band during the time, describing them as a very big band who were headlining arenas in lots of different countries. And when asked about the atmosphere on tour, Brad said it was very tense. He said that he's been on the road since he was a teenager, and Jared is one of the worst people he's ever worked for in any way, shape, or form. When asked if anyone felt uncomfortable about the way Leto interacted with female fans, Brad replied, "No one enjoyed watching anything or being involved in that. If he ever asked anyone to get their phone number or anything like that, I think everyone thought that the age gap was way too big," claiming that the girls were teens. And Brad recalls at least one or two incidents of girls going on stage for the final song and the crew members being instructed to grab those girls and invite them to come backstage after the show. We will keep you updated on this story. It's X1039.
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My heart is breaking, hands are shaking, bugs are crawling all over me. 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Son of a bitch!

Florence and the Machine taking us into the 3 o'clock hour on X1039. And wow, it's hot today. Just really too hot. I'm Starling. I got the White Stripes. I got Oasis. And I got Smash Mouth this hour. Appropriate song from Smash Mouth, actually. Now it's Death Cab for Cutie, their newest. Riptides on X1039.

Elastica on X1039. You know, a lot of stuff happened yesterday. I missed it, but yesterday in history, a lot of stuff happened. I'm going to tell you about that in 10. It's X1039.

0: New Sublime on X1039. Yes, I know today is August 2nd, but yesterday a lot of stuff happened. I have an excuse, though, for not covering this yesterday. I was at Red Sunset Grill yesterday, and I was giving away prizes. You gotta give me a little leeway on this one. But this is cool. On August 1st, 1981, MTV began its American broadcast. And what was the first song that played on MTV? I'm going to tell you anyway. It was Video Killed the Radio Star by the Buggles. Can you imagine? You just make a random video, you know, for the hell of it. And they play it on MTV and you become a part of history. Then also yesterday, in 1876, Colorado was admitted as the 38th state in the Union. Happy birthday, Colorado. Also in 1936, the Olympics opened in Berlin with a ceremony presided over by Adolf Hitler. I think that was the one where Jesse Owens won, like, everything in the categories in which he was competing. Yeah, it was kind of awesome. And then in 1957, and this is local to Colorado Springs, in 1957, the United States and Canada announced they had agreed to create the North American Air Defense Command, otherwise known as NORAD. Yeah, I don't even know anymore where it is, but I know that Cheyenne Mountain is still there. I know it goes many, many stories underground. And you know what? If you got the hookup, I would love to go out there sometime.
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0: singing and there's like stars behind him. That is not the original video. The original video is super problematic. But if you love to see problematic things and go, oh, maybe you shouldn't have done that, that's the video for you. It's X1039. And X1039 presents the 6th annual Teed Off Classic Charity Golf Tournament. It's going to be at Cheyenne Shadows Golf Course on August 7th. 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

That's the Beastie Boys taking us into 4 o'clock hour on X1039. I'm Starling. I got Fountains of Wayne, Cage the Elephant, and the Pet Shop Boys this hour. But now it's X1039's Fresh Pick. New song from a new band, Buffalo Traffic Jam with Fool's Gold. I really, really like this one. It's X1039.

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0: X 103.9, kicking it back to 1984 with the Pet Shop Boys, West End Girls. What is it with people peeing and pooping at shows now? It happened again. So this time it was in New Zealand. It was last night, Saturday night. It says that a Saturday night gig with a heavy metal band, by the way, in New Zealand took an unexpected turn when a concert goer who defecated in the middle of a packed mosh pit left concert goers disgusted, forcing the band to speak out. It actually made people throw up. People. Do you not know? Do you not have that instinct, I guess I would call it? Do you not know when you need to go? Because if you need to go, please go. Because nobody wants to see that. And everyone will be grossed out. And personally, I would shame you into eternity. But that's just me. And I'm Starling. And I'm out of here. It's going to be hot tonight. I have to turn that air conditioner on or I'm not going to be able to sleep one of those days. Anyway, I'm out of here. I hope you have a good one.
1: Problems? Never heard of them. It's the weekend.
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5: Now that we have AT&T Fiber Internet in our home, our connection's so fast it can handle streaming, gaming, surfing, and video conferencing for the whole family. The only downside? Our kids' friends are coming over way more often than we'd like. Hey, Jaden, Braden, Zayden, come on in, you guys. Luke, what's up, buddy? How's baseball going? I've got the game streaming in the den. Maybe you can pick up some pointers before we take on Kennedy next week. Ashley A, Ashley D, Ashley P, is this for a group project again? Because last time it looked a lot like high-speed reality TV research. Hey, Kristen! You got the ring light and the tripod this time. Don't forget to tag the house with the fastest internet. Honey, it's going to be another late one. We're going to need more snacks.
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take my hand and come with me, because you look so fine that I really want to make you mine. I say you look so fine that I really want to make you mine. 4, 5, 6, come on and get your kicks. Now you don't need